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said I was a temperature. Well, I would say the temperature is 79 degrees Fahrenheit, real hot. But people, look at that. When I say real hot, I never say to hold that. Cause I would tell you, let go that. Cool, God. Come on, you let go that, you hold this.

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Testing 1, 2, 3. Testing 1, 2, 3. Want to say good morning to each and everyone. This is Tropical Spice Radio, the flavor of the Caribbean. DJ Mike and Sashi Cool is in the building. Hey, Sashi Cool, what's up? What's up? What's going on? Wait, not hearing from Sashi Cool? Sashi Cool, talk to me. Wait, Sashi Cool, not in the mood. All right, let's play some music. All right, let's blaze.

What a morning it is right here in the station. DJ Mike Sashikul. Sashikul has a little bit technical difficulty on his side, but we're working on it, folks. Hope you're having a great day today. As usual, we hit you with some good music. Got a great show. Got a great lineup for you. This one from I Octane.

0: Sasha Cool, can you hear me now?
1: Yes, yes, yes.
0: All right. So we're back in business. Hey, what a one, Sasha Cool.
1: Well, everything Sasha and Cool. It's another great Friday.
0: Yes, yes, sir.
1: So we have to give thanks for life.
0: Yeah, man, definitely, definitely. So, what's the plan for the weekend?
1: We have lots in store, as we say. It's Mother's Day weekend. I know there's lots of parties that is held, you know, in terms of for mothers. I would say, you know, when it comes to Mother's Day, right across the world, people make it like it's a public holiday, you know, in celebration of.
0: Yes, that is true.
1: You know, honoring mothers.
0: Yeah, that's true. So, Boy, I tell you. Hey, folks, guess what? We wanted to do some first today, right? We wanted to send out big ups on the app, on the chat side of the app, to your mother, right? We shout out to your mother on a day like today. You know, we're just giving her like a pre-Mother's Day big up right now. So, you know, like to hear from you folks, you know, our listeners. And we want to welcome our new listeners, you know, always locked in. Today's going to be a great day, show, folks. We got some interviews, you know. It's going to be a good vibes. Sasha Cool, what's the question of the day? Yesterday you had a controversial question, you know. I know you're the controversial person. So what's today's vibes going to be like in terms of the question?
1: All right. Today's vibes, as I said, we would love to give you lots of spice on a Friday because it's Tropical Spice Radio. All right. Before I spill the beans and give you a question from the DJ's desk, Mr. DJ, I would like you to find this song for me, My Love Don't Cost a Thing.
0: Which one? The J-Lo version?
1: The J-Lo version, yes.
0: Okay.
1: My right. Love Don't Cost a Thing.
0: All right.
1: From that song, you'll understand when I throw out the question why I have requested this song.
0: All right, I hear you.
1: Yes. as you know, as I said, I'm someone, you can call me the controversial boss. So we have questions that will, you know, pick the minds and maybe even, you know, rumble in the jungle with a female. My gloves are off.
0: All right.
1: I'm in the blue corner. I don't know where you want to put your money. But I don't know where you want to put your money part. But you know, as I said, we are in for a great show, folks. And do remember the text line. Keep the text line active. Our viewers and listeners.
0: Yes, man.
1: I want to give shout out again to our listeners, Travis, again, you know, that's a big yoke. I know you're locked in. Shinobi, I know you're locked in. Yannick, Yaya, the whole Church Avenue crew, I know you're locked in. And we have some other new listeners. So if I don't call your name, especially today, in other times on the program, you know, I'll give you a shout out. Toby, you know, you're locked in, as well as your daughter. We have some friends from over in Alabama. I know you're locked in. I maybe give you a call today. My friends in Cayman, I know you're locked in. Australia, from different parts of the Caribbean as well. You know, thank you for locked in to Tropical Spice Radio. Listen, Mr. DJ, listen, you have the song ready for me?
0: Yeah, man, I'm working on it right now, but I have to say something, sir. Right?
1: Okay.
0: You better call names that you're supposed to call today, you know, because you know your luck stare with it, right?
1: Luck of the Irish.
0: Yeah, man, it's going to be a ton load of problem if you don't call name. Listen to me. I can you know, testify to that thing. They when I say, and I forget his name, but you know, if you're still listening, you know, man, don't feel any way. No, they feel away. Right?
1: So right,
0: my advice to you, sir, is please write down the names of the persons that you the big ups. Right? Yes, please, sir, because
1: listen to me. Listen to me, DJ Mike. If I'm to start writing, it will take me today, tomorrow, the next day, and the next day, and the next day. With that said, you know, just off the top of my head. But Damian, yeah, my former boss, you know, you're locked in. I'm a former co-worker. I know you're locked in. And saying, Corporal Nigel, big up yourself, because you don't know. Yeah, serious crime fighter where I keep speeding down. Locked. You understand? I have friends from all over the globe. Big up to the nurses. Mm-hmm. Big up to the nurses, because it's nurses week. Mm-hmm. Yeah, in celebration of nurses week as well. So big up my nurse friends. Yes. Sometimes them do not get the recognition that they deserve. So, you know, special big up from Tropical Spice Radio family. All right.
0: All right, folks, let's go into the song that DJ Sashikul requested. He says that this song is it goes with the question of the day, right? Isn't that so?
1: For sure.
0: All right, let's play.

0: It's a thing, says Jennifer Lopez. All right, Sashi Cool. So hit us with the question of the day, right?
1: All right. So the question of the day from the decks of the DJ is, why do men have to pay to stay in a relationship or be in a relationship? So again, the question of the day, why do men have to pay to stay in a relationship or to be in a relationship? Mike, you know what I'm afraid? Rumble your head a little bit. So, why we have to pay to be in a relationship? Why it have a cost, we?
0: Well, that's a good one. And listen, in everything, no, there's a price. There's a price for everything these days, you know. You understand me? So it's not a matter of, well, nothing is free. Simply put it that way. Nothing is free, sir. So, you know, with that said.
1: No, Mike. So why, listen what me I say. I try to understand what I'm saying. Why are we alone of a shoulder the financial burden of being or paying to be in a relationship? Why not cost the woman them nothing? Why are we alone it a cost?
0: Well, all right. They are saying, and I'm just looking from a I'm not a woman, but I'm looking at it from a female perspective to say, listen me, it's like you come into a shop and you see the goods that you like and you want it, you have to pay for it. So it is with a lady. You see a lady, she look good, right? She have all the features that you like. Well, you have to pay for it.
1: So why them can't pay for it? The features of them like from we. Because you know, women always say, boy, I ask them, what kind of money you want? And you know, them favorite punchline, tall, dark, and handsome.
0: I don't even think they go for that though, these why? Days, you know. They add something to that now. Tall, dark, and money.
1: Yes, but I'm saying at the end of the day, Mr. DJ, why is it one-sided? Why them spend?
0: Well, that's the thing, sir.
1: Why are we alone enough to do the spending to stay in a relationship? Because they hear them say no, the famous punchline, them no broke man, are you hear them say no free sex?
0: Mm-hmm. Yep.
1: So well, I know. So we have to keep it spicy, you know. Mm-hmm. So if them send up free sex, that means that them are selling free sex, you know. So that means that we can't treat them like a prostitute. No, so I have to go pay for the sex, you know. But I get no free. That is prostitution.
0: Well,
1: professionally speaking, that is prostitution. Sex for money is prostitution. It's just that. Maybe it will not be like venture and like all right, in Jamaica, it's Buck Road, right? Mm-hmm. And maybe in New York, it's Pennsylvania Avenue, where you maybe go choose the type of girl you want.
0: So let me ask you this question. How do you know where to go? Go ahead.
1: Well, I live for these things. Remember, I'm in the streets.
0: Well, hold on. Let me make some
1: public knowledge.
0: Hold on a point. We're going to big up Toby. Hold on there. We're going to big up Toby and
1: yes.
0: We're going to Shay and China. We'd like to hear from you, China. The question of the day is, why do men have to pay to stay in a relationship or have to pay to be in a relationship? So that's the question of the day, ladies. So we'd like to hear from you, from your perspective. Why is it that a man have to spend money to be in the relationship or spend money to start the relationship? So question of the day. Continue, my brother.
1: Yeah, so I'm saying, like, so in the capacity, you have to pay for the sex privately, right? It's not like you go on back room, but you still, because they might tell you straight up, say, no free sex. Free sex are raped. That's what they might tell you, you know, point blank. So if every time I have to
0: hold
1: pay
0: on, how you
1: for
0: come
1: sex,
0: to that say free sex is rape? How you get to that?
1: I know me, so sir. No. I know me, so sir. No, it's what they're saying is what the speech that is trending. And if you look at most of the social media, you hear the girl, you know, from their point of view, from POV. Yes, mm-hmm. From their point of view, free mm-hmm. sex are rape. I don't mean sister. Yes. I damn sister. I don't mean sister.
0: Very interesting, sir.
1: If you don't have to take my word, you don't have to take my word for it, you know, we can make some calls. You understand? We can make some calls.
0: Let's make the calls, bro.
1: All right.
0: Need to hear from the
1: all
0: listeners.
1: Right. All right.
0: Mm-hmm.
1: All right.
0: This one here. I never heard this one before. So I never heard that one before. So why you just say free sex is rape based upon what you say, social media commentaries and so person saying that on social media? Or is word on the street?
1: Yeah. Word on the street. Like and from even from certain social media platforms, you see them from their point of view. Yeah, you understand?
0: Mm-hmm.
1: Say free sex is rape.

0: We need to answer. We need to participate. We need your participation. We would like to get your perspective on the questions that we ask for the day. If you want to send big ups, yeah, man. If you want to send shout out, you know, it's good to hear from our listeners. All right. Anything on the text line, sir?
1: All right. Yeah. So Torbjorn responded saying, if you look at a caring for a woman who pours into you pain, then it's not a relationship. It shouldn't exist.
0: All right. Let me see. If you look at caring for a woman who pours into you as pain, then it's not a relationship and shouldn't exist. Plus, oh, okay. I'm not too sure what she's saying.
1: All right, I'm gonna call her and see for clarity.
0: Yes, we need clarity. So hit her up on the phone line. Let us hear from Toby. Want to welcome everyone to Tropical Spice Radio again, to our first time listeners. Welcome. 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
2: Hello, good morning.
1: Hello, caller. Good morning. All right. So following on the question from DJ Vex. So the question is, why do men have to pay to stay in a relationship or be in a relationship? What is your views on this question?
2: I'm saying that if you're in a relationship with a man, right?
0: Mm-hmm.
2: And he's hitting you, if you're considering that as pain, then it's not a relationship, because as much as a woman pours into you, don't you think that she deserves to be given anything to a man? And she's there for you, right? Why is pain to be in the relationship with a person? Pain, that's not pain, that's just giving back into somebody, showing appreciation. That's not a matter of pain to be in a relationship.
1: Oh, so you are putting it diplomatically now. So it's showing a form of appreciation. So,
2: I'm in a relationship and I see I have a good man that pours into me. Financial pull back into that person, unless that's a one-sided woman that just wants to take and not to give back. So it's not a matter of why would I be in a relationship where he has access to my body. I do things for him in the home. We are in a relationship. And then when it comes to him helping me financially, he's considering it as pay. That's sentimentally not right, because you should think of it like that, as if you're paying. It's just a matter of giving back into the relationship, and it goes both ways. Because if I have a kind man, I will stop at nothing to make him good financial as well. If he has a bad day and it's not there financial, I can assist him. I will. So it's not a matter of pain to be in a relationship. It's just a matter of giving and taking in a relationship.
0: But Tobian, can I ask you this question?
1: Hold on here.
0: Tobian, can you hear me, Tobian?
2: Yes.
0: All right. Would you start a relationship without any financial stability? So let me put it in a straight way. Would you start a relationship with a broke man?
2: Yes, I have. But if he's a person that gives into me emotionally and like mentally is there for me, and he's the type that shows me respect, but financially is not there, I'll stay, because I've had relationships like that. Stay in a relationship. But when then you have a man that is financially stable,

0: and you're in a stable relationship with that person. You're giving and you're taking it. And then there comes a day he's going to characterize giving me anything as paying to be with me. Then I'm going to put my what I can contribute in a relationship as paying then. So if you consider it a why, never pay for the wedding. Never withdraw myself from you because you want them to stay with me. You have to lay down in my ear, baby.
1: Mm-hmm.
0: You have to help wash too. And then you're going to talk about that pay. You have to do that stuff that is just gifting.
2: I think that I gift it. I think that I give him as
0: alright. So,
2: let me ask you something. Go ahead.
0: Let me ask. Do you think it is fair? You're in a relationship. You are giving as a female in the relationship, but then when it comes to him to help you financially,
2: giving what?
0: You're there physically. You're there mentally for him. You're there in his
2: home. So him not there for you physically and mentally too.
0: How so? If which man come a woman here come clean their yard for them? Tell me, there's no man where I go take them time and come a woman yard and clean and wash for them. And the woman more for do that role in our relationship. So therefore, me to wash for clean for you. Me we some me we there road a walk and see something bad here, but when it comes to you, me not deserve it. No, thank you. Bye.
2: Point taken.
1: Definitely point taken.
2: Point taken. But let me ask you a question before you go there, Tobian. Would you take up a person? All right, say a man come and look you. Would you, and him say unemployed, would you really go in a relationship with a person that is unemployed?
1: Knowing that they're unemployed.
2: Unemployed. Them not on a job. Say a guy come look you, he not on a work. Then, right? Simply put, them not have no work. Ready to go in a relationship with a person that is unemployed. Them not have no work. Them not have a job.
0: No, if it's originally unemployed, no. The reason being, not because they not have no money, but because they have to have ambition. Why want to stay home and not do nothing? They contribute to society. Why would they not be able to want to pay your bills? Why would you not want to able to assist family members or support? Why would you voluntarily stay home? Not want a guy that had a job now and lost his job. Yeah, may I stay? May I ride it out with him? And I'll help financially. But financially, I'm going to help you with my work. And stay with my pretty little cook guy. May I stress my friend? No, my dear.
1: Wow.
2: Yeah. All right, Tobian. I take your point. One up. So I'm still in the blue car and I can't come out. But thank you for your insight and your input. You want to give any shout out, you know, so we could put up on the program where, you know.
0: Yeah, I'm going to give a shout out to my daughter, Brittany, and my family in Spanish Town.
2: Okay. So, Brittany, anyway, you're there in your office, and them something there. Shout out to you. So make sure you say your boy our little president, Mother's Day, or chocolate, or little something. So show you have to share, because she has big up and thing, and big up the rest of Spain Town. You understand? Right. Thanks for your clarification, Tobian. We deeply appreciate it. All right. All right.
1: Mm-hmm. All right, folks. Let's go into some music. This one is from Sugar. One Call. 9.58.

0: Yes, sir, we are back. We are back. Sashi Cool, what's happening?
1: Yeah.
0: Boy, you I tell you, sir, you're not easy. You made a young lady came and made her point bold and strong. Oh, boy.
1: Yeah, one. That one, the concrete. The whole of black and cement in an argument. So, me not even going to contest it too much. You understand? But she has been in the mind for the minority. Mm-hmm. It's not for the majority. It's in the minority bracket.
0: All right. Let's look at it. Let's look at the text line to see what persons are saying. All right. Now, Shah says, I don't believe the man has to pay to stay in a relationship, but it should be some support to back the woman up, and the woman should back him up as well. Thank you very much for that, Shah. Good point. I agree with you on that. Mark, big up yourself. DJ Chikwa. Yes, man. Big up yourself. Yeah, listen, I'm going to give my friend Chikwa a call here because I need to... Yes, man. We need to find out from you folks. We need to hear from our listeners, you know, what's their view on that matter. You know, do you think a man should pay to be in a relationship? Right? Asashi, I don't know where you get all these topics from. You know, it sounds like some personal thing, you know, with you and relationships also.
1: Mm-hmm. No, it's just I'm gonna tell you, it's just the bitter reality of the thing. Yeah, you understand? But boy, may I get some diplomatic answer, cause you should give me a little diplomatic answer, but you have to fight that one too. So boy, the minorities right now is leading. Mm-hmm. You understand? We need to call some people in at the majority where we know, you know?
0: Mm-hmm.
1: they think I speak differently. Mm-hmm. I don't know if too, because they're on ear, you know, they might give some diplomatic answer, but outside of that, them give the rub on too differently. Mm-hmm. You understand? Mm-hmm. But let's see. Let's just see how it goes with the program. You're gonna call somebody?
0: Yeah, I'm actually calling someone, but I don't know if they're running away from the whole thing.
1: Okay. All right, let me try and call somebody from my end.
0: In the meantime, China says men should not be forced to pay for a relationship that will not succeed. Similarly, neither should they be compelled to pay to remain in a relationship. All right, fair enough. Thank you very much. China for that.
1: But DJ Mike, you know, me can't understand. Me hear all of them diplomatic answers there, you know. So when me usually throw up my application, how many of them meet up one of them over there yet with them diplomatic talk, they have to say, okay, you know, you don't have to really to pay because, all right, I'm going to tell you the rub on truth. This is when me usually I throw up my fish line and all of that in there. Either high to one female, it cost mm-hmm. me either one phone card or one lunch money. That's just registration fee.
0: Oh, we got DJ Technician
1: morning,
0: here.
1: Morning.
0: Yeah, man. So, DJ Technician, all right. Sashi, hit him with the question of the day.
1: All right. So, DJ Technician, from the desk of the DJ, the question is, why do we as men have to pay to be in a relationship or stay in a relationship? Why we have to pay? Why type of cost do we do?
2: I don't pay as a deposit.
1: I provide.
2: I provide.
1: Provide what?
2: I provide? Oh, yeah, that's serious thing. All right, hold on. Kick that out of my brain. All right. It contrary right now because, yeah, man, Juna. It contrary because sometimes some people do it because of need, and some people do it because they want to prove a point, and some man do it because they buy them way too. So that means they prove a point. So they have a need, and they might prove a point.
1: What is the need? What is the need? So I want the people to understand. What is the need?
2: You know, like for you to say, you know, say, Peter, woman, you say, you know, you say she wants certain things, right? You say she wants certain copy, and you say she, suppose you meet her with her youth, you say youth want her shoes and so. You say, hey, what are the youth are wearing? I buy my shoes. You understand? I go buy a dress, I fix up your ear. And him something.
1: All right, but so I'm going to ask you now.
2: Mm-hmm. But, so me tell her, it can cheer you because there's a lot of aspects to this. Why, Sassy? You know, you got your baby drink last night and everything, but now I have rough.
1: You can't love, buddy. You know what going on? You know what going on, technician? So, all right. So, you provide the woman. What them provide? Like, how is it beneficial? Because at the end of the day, you know, one hand can't clap, you know. One hand can't clap. How is... When you are in need, when you are in need,
2: you have two type of woman out there, you know. They provide now one will carry you down, you know.
0: Mm-hmm. Okay.
2: So the woman then where you have now, you say, all right, move up by one tire, you know, babes. And she come and said, how much you tire? Why I tire? And he say, you know, say, I hear grand for I tire. And she come and she say, all right, because me no money in about, say, it's a $6,000.
0: Well, hold on there.
2: You understand?
0: All right. Hold on. Let's go to the text line. Hold on. Okay, all right. On the text line, Mark from G6 says, when girl good, them good. So you have to pay.
1: Hey,
0: right?
2: No, that is a phrase.
0: So, well,
2: no,
1: yes,
0: hold on,
1: Mark,
0: hold on.
1: Mark from G6. Well, I don't. No, hold on, Mike. Before you go, Mark from G6. You see, you broke woman bad. Let me send a message to you. You have broke the woman, them bad.
2: But, what don't you, Mr. DJ? This is about, in a relationship, we think about balance. You see me? If you're not supposed to ask, If it's like, yeah, say, you know, me, I go to Ile, and you say, be careful, you know, you have on your shoes, you have on your protective gears, you up, say, all right, you know, me, now you go for another. So the person, I look out for your better interest, but some of them don't even walk so shy, go, brother.
1: All right, let me say something to you. You hardly find balance. When I say it doesn't exist, you hardly find balance. All right, watch this. I'm going to choose something out to me. Years ago, I used to run, right? And one day, my assistant... Sir.
2: Still a road.
1: Who not trouble, we're not trouble, you.
2: Yes, we know,
1: but you're some plastic.
2: Still a lie, man.
0: All right. Hold on a point there. Let's go on a text line again. So we have Tobian says that, all right, this is what Tobian is saying. I don't know. It kind of baffles me how men weigh and measure what they give their women, but freely spends without consideration on their male friends. LOL. A woman, y'all go home to, you know, and get a life. All right, I get what you're saying. Yeah. I get what she's saying. Right? I tell you, folks.
1: All right,
0: Toby's out for you. Toby is out for you, sir.
1: Yeah, but watch this. Let me make a point. The song said, when we usually run road, I have a sister in where one day she come to me and said, you consider yourself to be a galley. And me, I said, them time, you know, you're young or something. So me, I say, me, cause, you know, you're sitting up road and, you know, she say, mama tell her something. And she's cool. You see, that's why I say, experience teaches wisdom. And the girl said to me, so, say, oh, yeah, you consider yourself to be a jealous. Way out. And I kind of pause and hesitate, right? And she said, all right, then. If you want a car tire right now, who you can call out of the girl them where you are? you know, have sex with or sleep with, and them can bail you out. If you care about insurance, if certain things are way can show out of it. You understand? She said, no, consider the girl is safe. If you don't have nothing at all for show out of it. She said, look on a woman, and look on the perspective now. A woman can't, if you're going to a woman's house today, she can't tell her, say, a boom boom. Maybe me can't use that word. A boom boom can't get her one double door fridge, one king size bed, our front. She says she use our front, our up chain, on flat screen TV, and she can show everything with our front gear. But you can show if you say you're on jealous.
2: Mm-hmm.
1: For sure, say you're up to your nothing out of a relationship or anything. I'm not, you know, me never tell myself something. Me know nothing. Me know no jealous, do nothing. They hear me, I say. If you get the drift. So at the end of the day, a female can always show she up to you know that relationship. A man can show that.
0: Mm-hmm.
1: Majority of the time, DJ Mike, even when you go pick up a girl, if you go up on a mission, it has a cost of gas, it has a cost of food.
0: All right.
1: And at the end of the week, when you done whatever, you know, she'll come to you with a whole lot of problem. But right. Picking them on go school and all these things.
0: Hold on, Father Sashiko. So I have this young lady here beside me, right? Can you hit her with a question, please? Mm-hmm. She's going to answer you. Go ahead.
1: Mm-hmm. All right. So from the decks of the DJ always, the question of the day, my friend, is why do men have to pay to stay in a relationship or be in a relationship? Why we have to pay?
3: Why
1: we can't get little freeness?
3: Why you have to pay?
1: Yeah, mm-hmm. Why we have to pay?
3: Mm-hmm. No,
1: forget little entertainment or them something.
3: No, I don't call that
1: pay. Be colorful.
3: I don't call that pay because you can't pay us, lady. Yeah. You mean a contribution? Is that what you're saying? Because you can't pay ladies. You can't pay us. You men cannot pay us.
1: You
3: give all us right. A contribution.
1: For what?
3: For
1: what any... GoFundMe? What is the GoFundMe?
3: Yes, go ahead.
0: No, he said, what's the GoFundMe?
3: We don't have
1: for, any... Yeah, what's the GoFundMe for?
3: No, we don't have any GoFundMe now. Because you know, ladies, intend to most sometimes some of us, if sometimes we drop down, what we call drop down in our love, we just run the thing right across the board. We never even watch no face. But yeah, have a time. I tell you like me know, if me not see no money, you know, come like everything does numb up in a me. Because look, remember saying, if. Me come here yard and certain things me take me arm no whatever and the certain things not right yet now go on me also so we can't do that without money. We have to have money for sort out what we need for sort out. Not
2: so
3: true.
2: Christian to you now.
3: Mm-hmm.
2: Excuse me now. Christian to you now. So I gotta turn the table for you. So what if me come here your house now?
3: Mm-hmm.
2: Because yes, we come here. Yeah, we have to do something. So, what if the tape turn now? You will do the same.
3: Do what? Like,
2: we just spoke about earlier. And, yeah.
3: Well, if that if me have look at extra, but me nah go just give you my
2: thing. Because the thing is, you know, yeah, remember, you know, them say, them, yeah, me I listen here about it turn fire, but yeah, buffalo.
3: Me now buffer, me say that if me have like an extra, because me now go just take my things and give you so.
2: Oh, so if we take our things and get, be careful, you know.
1: You see, that's why me say, you see, all it one sided. We, at the end of the day, we have a slave and bring the money come good, and then I turn it diplomatically, says just a contribution. Yeah, but if me have a pay feet, you know, if every time, because I say free sex, that now go on, I'm gonna have to pay for it. Say, what them love say, oh, the pump must be washed, so the soap has to buy someone there all along before the man.
4: Okay.
1: So that means something like you have nastily before then. I mean, I know I'm just upset.
3: No,
1: I'm just asking.
3: All right, this is
1: for
3: like,
1: a friend. No, I'm asking for a friend.
3: Me, you know, me always have to put certain things in place, you know. Me always have to put certain things in a place. So me I always have my things, whether with man or without man. Because I try not to build my world around man.
1: So if me have three soap,
3: if me have three soap, me go back, I'm going to buy three more. So me always have there something this house. So you know, so if the man decide to make a step, me good.
4: All right, so like me, you know, I come here and my sister here want soap and soap, man, nigga, supermarket. You know, I'm going to bring my little package and soap.
3: Mm-hmm.
4: So, you know, if you ask me for the cars, you know, me, I come there, me, I beard, me, I do everything, and me, I do as well as like, me, I pay a mini husband at the time before it, where, you know, things gone to husband and wife situation. So that's what I'm asking, you know, if it's able to turn on you, would you do the same thing? That's the question I'm asking you. And you said, what you have, you do what you can do. Fair enough.
3: Yeah.
4: Fair enough.
3: Mm-hmm.
4: Fair enough. Fair enough.
1: All right, DJ Mike, I thank your friend for our input. Not that I agree with everything, for you know, me paying for the maintenance. Keeping for the maintenance of.
0: Huh? Go ahead.
4: I want to make an ask her something. Can I ask her something?
3: Yeah, man, go ahead.
4: Do you live with your partner?
3: Yes, I do.
4: Okay, all right. I'm not going to ask anything more. I just want to know.
3: Okay.
0: Listen to me. This is not a dating place, sir. This is not
4: a dating. No, it's not a dating, you know. No. And that's, you know, if you want to do me, I go, me no one. Ask her about going to the woman for the same thing. If I do 50-50, and 70-40, and 30-20. Yes. I say me 170, that's what I'm asking.
3: Remember
4: me
3: did tell you already, you know. Remember me did tell you, say.
1: Yes.
3: Him understand me, him knows so when the funds not run, him not to look my side till the funds come. You understand? Because when you not have no money, everything come like it just numb. So especially when it come on to like weekend or mountain.
4: Okay, in the fear part and you the fear part.
3: Right. Mm-hmm.
4: Fair enough.
3: Mm-hmm.
0: Yeah. All right, sir.
4: When I first off, it'll be hard though.
0: Listen, she's out of the studio. She just come and play her part by just making her statement, and that's it. Thank you very much, Chrisann. Right, that was Chrisann passing through the studios here, and she's sharing with us her views. Right, so on the text line, Tobian is always, you know, Tobian is a very busy person today, you know, with the questions. Tobian says, My question is, will men consider themselves in a relationship with a woman who is not giving them sex or any contribution to their life? Are you going to spend on that woman given that circumstance? You want me to repeat the question? Sashi?
1: Yeah.
0: You heard a while ago the question that Toby had asked?
1: Alright, so her question is,
0: she says,
1: will men consider themselves will consider yourself in a relationship with a woman with not giving them sex or contribution to their life? Are you going to spend on that woman given the circumstances? Listen, alright, for me, I'm going to try. What me are trying to get to is that in relationship is a partnership. You understand? The thing is supposed to be balanced. It cannot be one-sided that one party are receive more than one. Because if you say you're going to build a relationship, it's almost like a union. So not to build each other. Understand? That's why even time, most time, you hear them know with this main question we have to bring to the table. You understand? At the end of the day, one man can't clap. So when your woman down, you're supposed to bring her up. And with the man
0: that's
1: down,
0: true.
1: You're supposed to bring them up on your level. You understand? Yeah. So you have to know who's far to strike the balance. So what me I try to get at the end of the day is that if enough will be one night, so the man alone have to spend or you know them weird. Cause but now some months, yes, you know, from at all at time, they say you have to be the provider. But yeah, it can't be said that you alone are provide in a relationship. This is what I'm getting at. It can't be alone because, all right, well, I know, because the moment, because and all the while you go up, even financially. So one to when the time comes, and this is a fact. Most of the time, then, when a man down or I go through a bad phase in life, the woman go find other alternatives. She says she not stay with you alone. She go find one she to balance out. She go cheat on you when in a down moment. So if you make money be the base of the relationship, the moment you have it, she go look it elsewhere.
4: Of course. Mm-hmm. Because she have a choice there.
0: All right.
4: And the thing is, I'm going to say something. The thing is, no.
0: All right. Hold on. No point, Daniil. We have DJ Glamour Pen online. DJ Glamour Pen, welcome to the show. Obviously, I've heard the question, right?
5: Mm-hmm.
0: Yeah, man. You have it. So you would like to make a feedback? You would like to contribute to the question? Give your feedback? Go ahead.
5: Let me hear your question again.
0: All right. Hit him with the question again.
1: All right, so from the decks of the DJ, the question of the day is, why do men have to pay to stay in a relationship or be in a relationship? Why we as men have to pay go in a relationship or stay in a relationship?
5: No, not we as men have to pay to stay in a relationship. I don't pay to stay in a relationship. That's why I date. Woman who love me and woman who I love. Alright?
1: Okay. You know what? Okay.
5: You can't say you love a girl, she don't love you, you know.
1: Mm-hmm.
5: You do a lot of things to please you, what you are saying. Some people must have doubt if that woman love me, yes or no. Take care of your household. Alright, she just do everything where a woman supposed to do. Don't come out of the night, isn't it? Where a woman supposed to do. Alright?
0: Yeah.
1: You're right.
5: So, we don't think we have to pay for in our relationship. Some man have to do it because guess what? Them go look somebody when in them league. Meaning, all right, this man, I'm not too, not looks, I'm not dressed good, but him have the money. And when him see a nice, pretty girl now, she don't have the money and him go draw for her. You know, I'm going to date a boy after a year to take some money. That type of man, they know him a piece is in a relationship. The guy who took a look a girl in him league.
0: Mm.
5: So that's why more than to get you.
1: So, all right. So you're going to look one Chromas then, and, you know, she have the BBL and the whole world. So, yeah, mm-hmm. Then. And you maybe, you know, it's about like where the man would have then is like a minimum wage. So, yeah, so that girl is all-time league in terms of based on him financial status, in terms of maintaining that woman their looks.
5: Yeah, of course. Now, why you want to take up a woman with do a body? The woman them do them body, you know, it does all about them body, you know. Them fashion and them clothes and them hair and them nails, you know. So a man will work on a little minimum wage. Why me don't want to put himself up?
0: That's a good point. That's a very good point.
1: But guess what? All right. Yeah, I understand about who you attracted to, you know, at the end of the day. You don't control who you have attraction over, because just like a woman would have, like, preference, like, or the master them one man with broad shoulder, tall, dark, and handsome, man. It come down to fit them criteria. I'll be a small world attractor, man. Me not gonna say, well, woman out of my league. Me not gonna put myself in and say, oh, you know, that woman out of my league. I mean, She had no normal body, even though she maybe do up the BBL or crow skin and all of them something. No, man. No,
5: man. No, man. What you ask, man? You have woman out of league, man. Someone just see some girl and just say, yo, me go want a girl. Because a girl look nice and ready. But guess what, no? She no like him. She just like him money.
1: This is my point. All right, this is what I'm saying. This is what it comes down to.
5: No, time
1: that's why I'm asked the question. So why am I not pay for going in a relationship? So I pay, you have to pay for going in a relationship with you things that are out of your league, you know. So it's not about not natural attraction or whatever. Mm-hmm. So everything comes down. I pay, you have to pay for to be a woman.
2: Yeah, so.
5: Because guess what now? Enough man will have the money. Them that have no argument to see a girl approach her. Enough man will have the money. Free to tell a girl and him like her. And free to tell her, say, him live with him wife. I'm having baby man. Then I go tell her, say, yo, man, a woman here. Then I've got pay for staying off your relationship.
1: Now, but guess what? The era have changed, you know. Gone are the days when man used to lyrics woman and say your roses are red. Woman don't want to hear that. You have to just check out the cheddar because that is what
5: man,
1: is trending. That
5: man.
1: Is the era now.
5: Crazy,
1: man.
5: All right. You have some woman in there, you think you can just use money and get them. You think that every woman says so? They must hold it for independent ladies out there.
0: Which is true. Money? Yes, definitely.
1: It's not. DJ Mike, hold on.
5: You see a girl out the road, right? And you like. So you gotta just pop out your car and show her.
1: No, but that is until at the end of the day. No loyal to you. You just said, you know, so the majority of them loyal to the money. Because the moment you have the money, you know, them are gonna find our next money, you know.
5: Mm-hmm.
1: What is that?
5: Them
1: listen
5: to
1: me.
5: The
1: but majority of the woman, my friend, listen. Okay. Listen. At the end of the day, and this, you can do a survey. You can do a survey. I'm not saying I have independent woman, but you can't say majority of the ladies are independent. Because at the end of the day, me not seeing a level of independency. All right. If you check the statistics, you know why enough woman be them abuse come? Because guess what? The man them realize their source of sustenance. Right, so the man say them can't do without them because of the money, because them the independent enough and all of them something there. Them just what they want to do verbal abuse and physical abuse, and them say, oh, them what me want because I write us the money there.
5: So well, on there, if a woman see her like you and just come and dash money on your foot, you know, take it. I'll when you know like her.
4: She give me never ask her.
1: Mm.
5: Do the same thing with the woman them. Can you say
1: it? No, but for me, no, because guess what? At the end of the day, my friend, because that's what me I say, everything comes with a price. You might know we're gonna take the money, and then you are gonna lock in our system where certain things that can't do come see it all the while. Even with right as so. When the woman them are the provider and them something there, if they say sit over there, so you have to sit like a good dog. If they say you can't go tomorrow and all of these things, you can't do it. Because them are spent. So if them say, yo, you say you want to throw the different them, yo, you can't go, you know, you have to stay home to pick them and babysit, you know. What you have to do? Because she's going to cut off the source of income from you if you go against the order. And she's going to make your life harder for you. Everything comes with a price.
5: That is a man them who like sweets, don't like work.
4: All right.
5: But you have man all work, but still yet, a woman will see that man and like that man. And all right, me's a chef. Me's a selector. And when me and I party, me chat up the things then. A woman just come over to me and say, when you finish, I need you now. And then I leave the party before you. And you get one $5 or $4 number on it. I said, don't treat me. Call me.
1: Mm-hmm.
5: You know, sir? You go. So me, I go say, all right, no. Boom, turn the lights for call her. So we are going for that date. I will go for that date. I will talk more. What? PhD. You get to me, I say? them we ever sit down and different. I understand we ask about them time and money, because a lot of them out there. But me not think
6: it's right.
5: Supposed to pay if you stay in a no relationship. I am not paying to stay in a relationship. I don't know if Mike or DJ Mike pay.
0: No, no.
1: No, me not support that. Me not support that, none, my friend. Me think the thing for balance. Because if them gonna ask, you know, we are bring to the table. You got the same thing. What you were going to bring to the table? Because I didn't idea one hand can't clap. Me try that all the while and one hand can't clap.
5: But you notice we as men were treated less when it come on to Father's Day, right? The
6: Father's
5: Day. The whole place full of baskets. They go half a tree, you go downtown, and when it come on to Father's Day, you say in the basket out of road?
0: Go again. Go ahead.
2: The man them way, the woman and not take care of them cause this man them to be father and mother in a one. So you can't blame the city.
1: I don't agree with you, technician. I cannot agree with that. No.
2: No,
1: exactly.
2: That's the thing I got to. They ban them out, they make the good father them look like nothing because they have how much good father you can count for your hand right now, Sashi.
1: You can't show numbers. I can't show numbers. You'd have to do a survey for that.
2: All right. How much good mother you can't count because the man just run left them. So that's how the woman ain't get the praise like that.
1: Circumstances too, bro, circumstances too.
0: Hey, bro.
1: We cause you for break off.
0: Hold on, let me say something. You kind of go off track, you know. Remember, we're talking about we're off track a little bit, so let's go back to the original because we're straying a little bit, right? So glamour.
1: No, all right. Let me put back a spin on this because it's not necessarily have to go off track, but I'm saying, you see, like, oh, I'm on the place. All right, we go all out and spend money and buy the big Mother's Day gift them. When time your time comes, in terms of within, that's what I said, not balance. It's just barely a teacup. It's like, oh, Mother's Day, I just have that share load open. So Mother's Day, man has sent woman for a vacation and trip and buy them vehicle at Jamaica. But look at the rest of the place, them clothes on a Father's Day. A man just barely get a little ceramic cup and say, "What's love you, dad." But me tired of teacup. I'm tired of teacup. For real. And them something there. Them for spend too, for you too, as well. I'm saying that's why you have to strike a balance. You get what me I say? Men always have to face most of the pressure in terms of with financial things. And then women always want the world. That's why I go back to say, when the girl said to me, saying, never you consider yourself to be a galley because you're now not for sure that even one car tire. A woman can show you everything in our house, well decor, from flat screen, AC, come right down and live comfortable at the expenses of men. You now, you're also brought down and dilapidated, and them are living a luxury. And at the end of the day, when them have whole part things to show out, man, them come and say, oh, them independent. No, not independent because them milk you dry already. Them use assets and milk you dry while you're thing. Pop them and them and say, oh, you want this? I ain't have nothing for sure feet because they milk you dry because you have to pay for maintenance. You know the meaning of pum pum is pay unlimited maintenance twice.
2: Cha-cha.
5: Now you have some fool man out there, you know, where you're right, you know. But you can't talk, right? No, me not pay for staying in a relationship. No, crazy.
2: Yeah, I pay for
1: everything. Maybe you pay, and it's not directly like how we think, but maybe you pay indirectly. I don't even realize it. You pay indirectly.
5: Indirectly, now, out directly. No. No, sir.
1: Okay.
0: Folks, Mike. Folks, just me. Mike. This. Yes,
5: man,
0: yes, sir.
5: Forget, look after both, so.
4: Mike,
0: yes, sir. The
4: if a man want it, he have to pay them for it, find it. Find a shop there, make it go and move there, back down the car.
5: So, like, technician pay them for it a lot.
4: Of course, you pay them for it. I have to pay them for it.
5: No, sir.
4: I remember saying that balance in the car, they pay them for a week too, you know, so.
5: No, sir.
4: Yeah, man, woman pay them too, man. And I, the piece a man alone spend. Woman spend too.
1: So well, show me that one.
0: You know what? Hold on there. You know what? We start off in this conversation. We need a lady's perspective. Can we find a lady to all have right. a... Can any one of you find a lady to come online now and have this conversation? Because it seems so one-sided. It's an all-man conversation, all-men conversation. Anybody can find a lady to join in the conversation? Glamour, you can find someone from your end to join.
1: Ladies can join in.
0: Right? We'd like to hear from the ladies' perspective.
1: Marries up people.
0: Well, all right. Find someone. Let us hear from their perspective. Right? Because this is quite interesting, but at the same time, we'd like to hear more from the ladies. All right. Let's go on the text line.
4: Can you the text line?
0: Okay. Right. The text line is Mark from... Okay, we had read that one already. DJ Chick was saying it all depends on the relationship you have with that person and their and her mindset. That's what is very important, right? Tobian says, be honest now. And she is LOL. And she responds again saying, because you know you're not spending on any girl not giving you what you need. Yeah, she have a point. I mean, you're not going to spend on a girl where you're not getting... Yeah. Things that's from right and she said it's vice versa, right? And DJ Tikwa says it's all about the woman that you chose, right? And Mark from G6 says if you're tired of the teacup, next time ask for a mug. Mark from G6 say if you're tired of the teacup, next time, ask for a mug.
4: So like Mark can get boss stick, man.
0: Right. So anybody find a female companion there that we can have a conversation with? Oh, Toby again says that women spend and care for good men, whilst we get mean and stingy.
1: I'm stingy, hey, man. Them.
4: Mm-hmm. Hey, who ask her one question? What she consider man?
0: You have to put that in the text group, sir. She will answer you there. Right? Folks, we're having a wonderful time here. The program is called A Midday Spice, where we throw out questions each week asking persons and their perspective and views on each of the questions. Sashi, cool, you find anyone yet? You find a lady that will really come and have a conversation?
1: No, because the box is kind of full, but Father goes from G6. Say a happy wife, yeah, you get a happy life. Well, true, from a woman comfortable, father goes, yeah, they spread bond them, we make sure say your needs are well taken care of. But at the end of the day, I think it should be a balance. It can't be one sided, yeah, you know. No, now go and feel at the end of the day, you understand? So. Mm-hmm. Let me see if I can get somebody on my end.
0: Glamour begs to differ on the whole thing, though. Is that so, Glamour? Glamour Pen?
5: Sir, happy husband don't make a happy life.
0: Huh? No. You're opposing Sashi with what he was saying. I guess that you basically saying that it's not every woman stays the same, right? But Sashi was saying that most women are almost 99% of women have the same mentality when in regards to money, Right. So I'm saying that we'd like to hear from a female point of view what they'll have to say on the matter. Right. So anyone of you can find a female that can come on and state her case. I mean, I brought on someone and she says that, listen, mate, when it comes to certain times when the bills have to pay, and so she's very uncomfortable. So she would like to be financially secured. Right. You remember that lady we spoke to earlier? Yeah, man. She came and she said that she preferred financial stability rather than unknown, the unknown. So that is what is happening, and that's the reality. In most cases.
1: All right. Let me say something to you, Bill. Before me find a caller here, I'm present on the text line. Listen to me, you know. I may always be like the devil's.
0: Mm-hmm.
1: Devil's advocate, right?
0: Mm-hmm.
1: So, remember when you have your home and you have bills to pay, right?
0: Yes.
1: So, your fee is fear. I ask, you know, for me to pay your rent, your light bill, your water bill, I'm going to live there.
0: Well, but you come in the reason why you come there.
1: No. Listen to what me I say no. Me, as me say no, me I play the devil's advocate right now.
0: Mm-hmm.
1: So, me must say me have my home, my bills for pay, you know.
0: Mm-hmm.
1: So that's a one burden for me. And then me to pay your light bill, your water bill, and me not live there, and your rent. Me must say, you know, most of them women are not loyal to you, you know, because most of the time you put enough time when the man them find out, say, they might get born and them sick. Maybe the amount not that it is right and I'm supporting it. Why you see man go kill woman? Because when them think about the amount of money them invest and them still not loyal to them. You understand? So you have to pay for them bills and you have your bills to take care of. When you're done, how much of them are gonna turn and help you pay your bills? Remember me not, you know, so I'm not have to pay a light bill, me not have to pay a water bill.
0: Well, that is true.
1: But because I don't live there. That, you understand? Me only visit. If me have visit, just like if we are going to go to a hotel, they only pay for a day pass and go there for the time when they go. So what you are expecting me to pay your monthly bills and I don't live there? Me to take on the responsibility only and only and I don't live there? Me name not upon the address because guess what? At the end of the day, I'm going to show you something, DJ Mike.
0: Mm-hmm.
1: And this is a fact. You know, so when the Virgin tell me, say, yo, it's like him got a girl house and him say, like, she gone to the bathroom and she leave her phone, like, in the living area. And, you know, we tend, like, when we meet somebody, we tend to give them a name or something in our contact. So, like, him would have say, yo, now ring her phone to say, what my name would have come up as in our contact, or should I say my name as? You get what me I say?
0: Mm-hmm.
1: And before, no, that was the case. Our phone ring. And when the phone ring, the name come up as rent. Oh. So all that curiosity, you know, you must say, no man, then we don't want to see what she tell me name as, right? And when it comes up with my ring, see her phone, see name come up as water.
0: Okay, so each person's
1: saying,
0: so
1: basically, woman, yeah.
0: Mm-hmm. So basically, each person is responsible the day, for a bill. Mm-hmm.
1: For a bill. Mm-hmm. So that's what I'm saying. Them not gonna lie. So you could have things say, I happy, whatever. The moment, matter something. The moment you can't find it, you know, things you're not gonna find a way out. She will turn to somebody else to help her pay the rest of them bill. So at the end of the day, she's not loyal to you. Yeah, so but most of the time, then, let me tell you something.
0: Mm-hmm.
1: But then, most of the time, then, me not hear from no female until, you know, you, the job when me used to do. You not hear from no female until when time them know, say, a mountain, and mountain them know, say, you get paid. So them need to call and check for you, right you out the mountain, you know. We say, dog, you eat, you're good, you're living, you're this, you're that. At the end of the day, bro, these females, they don't need a man. They need an ATM machine. They just need something that spit money.
0: Okay, all right. Tobian says
1: they don't need no money for real.
0: Hold on. Let's go to the text line. Mark from Mark G6 says some brothers chose to do that, right? I'm not sure which part of the conversation he was saying to. Tobian, which is very, she's very active today, says, I've given my man an all paid vacation already for 8 months of hard work overseas, simply because even though he's tired and he comes home trying to still be there for me. All right. So, Tobian says, should give her the all paid vacation. Right? For 8 months.
1: Mike, but remember at the end of the day, mm-hmm. I remember at the end of the day, you know, I'm not saying all women, right? Mm-hmm. Remember, say I have majority. You still have to have, you know, some guardian angel that can save the day. Not all women are the status. It would be very unfair for me to say that all women are gold diggers. Mm-hmm. It would be very much unfair for me to say that.
0: True.
1: But for majority of them did for the goal, like pirates.
0: So, oh boy.
1: So, yeah, understand? Let me see if I can get somebody else.
0: Yeah,
1: can I get a gangster female for Let me see if I get this person. Need some roots, radical. You know, I don't know why they come out like you know, they may get some diplomatic answers and, you know, stuff like that. Mm-hmm. They have to need some roots one way. But no, say, yo, then we dig through the treasure if we come to it, then we dig out your pocket like a pirate. You understand?
0: I tell you. That's what it is right here.
1: I'm not getting that call.
0: Tropical Spice Radio. I have a young lady here in studio, but she's a bit shy. She doesn't want to say, but I hope she get the courage to come to the microphone and say something, right? Ah, boy. So, you have find any female to come and defend themselves?
1: Hold on. Give me a few.
0: Folks, we must apologize.

0: So we will have her on next week. So circumstances that, you know, things happen, and we apologize. All right. Can you call Tobian again for me, please? Call that.
1: Hold on. Before
0: she has a lot to say. I wonder if she has time.
1: Hold on, before. Mm-hmm. Trisha in the building.
2: Hey, morning.
1: Morning. You're locked in or you're tuned in to Tropical Spice Radio. So we have a question of the day from the decks of the DJ. We'd like to hear your opinion or your views on this question. So the question of the day from the DJ's decks is, why do men have to pay to stay in a relationship, or why a man has to pay for be in a relationship?
2: Wow.
1: Yeah, I remember broke it down for you. Why money have to be involved? Like, you that talk to a man were broke if he can't look you right away?
2: It all depends on the person. It all depends on the person. But these last days, I encourage no female whatsoever in these times to take a broke man.
1: Why?
2: I encourage no female to struggle with no broke man.
1: Why?
2: No, I mean, I think it's, honestly, DJ, Sashi, I don't think it's right, because honestly, when a woman can sit down with a man, you understand? When a woman can sit down with a man and cope with the nonsense, because sometimes man go outside and cheat out of them relationship, and it's worth it to sit down with a broke
1: woman
2: and find time to go outside to go and eat.
1: Do the woman cheat too? Trisha,
2: finish your ask a question, and I'm not done.
1: All right.
2: So
1: all right. Point taken.
2: Other females out there probably listening. You understand? Mm-hmm. And this is my very first time. Thanks for having me. This is from my experience. I know some people are probably afraid and scared to talk about their past or previous relationship, because even though I do run a small business and I have females coming up in the, you know me, and they still refer to me, you know, to tell me what's happening with their relationship. So I advise no woman, no female, no girl, no ladies to be struggling with a broke man. I'm no man, no man should be struggling with a broke woman, just the same.
0: All right, that's fair enough.
1: Black, we create the balance, that's all.
0: Yes, I like the balance.
1: Black, we create the balance a while ago. Yeah.
2: Yes. I'm a fair person because, again, a man can do have nothing and still try his very best to give this woman the little bit we have, and she still find time to go out there for the way she feel like she want for the just to see him. You understand? I'm not feel like it is fair to no human being. I don't think it's fair. You understand? So for the females out there and the gentlemen out there, don't struggle with nobody in my time, yeah. Don't struggle. Don't do it.
1: Okay. Don't do it. So more I'm here for that fear talk there. Because but you're not gonna make it be one sided, because me I say at the end of the day, because most of the time even where you say a man we have little or nothing and try to provide, and it's still not out of fear, so she gonna go up there for try find somebody else to create a balance style which she want.
2: You get what I'm saying? Not even the balance with their lifestyle, but otherwise I think it's just something that you build. You know, yesterday, promote my business, like, you know, I'm giving...
1: Of course, like, regular opportunity. Right.
2: A bundle of 120. Let me know how long I'm staying. A bundle of 120. Get a full set and lash. Custard lash for 120 for Mother's Day. And I'm like, posting and saying, like, ladies, why your husband out there with his side chick be out there with your side piece too? Come and get tight.

0: And that of our client replied.
1: A lot of clients replied.
0: Yeah, I got a client replying. No side piece can focus here, man. Don't cheat. Honestly, one man, the other one woman. Like, Marie, and an older person for me, you know, I say, oh, man, don't cheat.
1: I but my good friend Mike, right after I do them so, then I don't. Yeah, man,
0: even
1: if you
0: know,
1: even
0: once in my lifetime, even in 19.
1: No, my pastor.
0: Is it that
1: DJ Mike a pastor? He's my pastor.
2: Listen to me. Keep going to your conversations.
1: No, Mike. I'm part of that program. My God.
2: Yeah, man.
1: Make sure you eat your lucky charms. Your lucky charms.
0: Please call me coming next Friday because one did the past at him too.
1: Oh, Jesus.
0: Past experience.
1: Yeah. Right. What section that you program, dear pastor?
0: I want to give my confession next week, Friday. If that's okay with DJ Mike.
2: No, I have no problem.
1: All right, no problem.
2: I have no problem.
1: Yeah. No, this is let me tell you, Trisha, this is Tropical Spice Radio. So we always give the people them spy and anything when my listeners say, we work with it. I'm trying to include them. You understand? Say, if you know, our little confession thing, we'll make it happen for you. Because we, as we said, I'm encourage you to get your clients them. You can send them the link. Get your clients them to get on board. To listen to Tropical Spice Radio, also your family member and thing, right? So, I'll give you a little time to make the people know where you're located. So, you know, you can have other persons within that region come to your shop and you can settle them pick up afterwards too, because, you know, it's Mother's Day. A big up. I'm going to wear a good mother. Happy Mother's Day when it comes, even if that's in a telepersonally. So, you can big up your people them too. When you're done, tell them which part your shop located and stuff. You can send a big up to your family member, your Mother's Day greetings to your friends as well.
0: I'm not the only people for big up, but anyways, I want to say, big up to all the mothers, the wonderful mothers that take the time out to nourish their child in the proper and right way. Not by clothes and boots, because you have some mothers out there that think clothes and boots is all. So I just want to say a special big up to all the mothers out there in the world and who's listening to Tropical Spice Radio. And I am British, a.k.a. Denden, a.k.a. Denisha, and I'm located in the state of Alabama. I'm a professional nail technician. I do custard cheese, and I do have a bundle of 120 going on right now to get your full set and lashes done.
1: And, all right.
0: I think that's just about it. So all females, right. rolling into the state of Alabama in Almond Circle. I'll give more details if I can.
1: Don't want to all right, so.
0: Like the
1: I understand. So you can give them your Instagram page. You can, you know, and your maybe TikTok, so they can link you up. And if you see your work, you know, on Instagram,
2: you can give out your social media handling. Yeah, man, your social media handling.
0: Okay,
1: right.
0: You can do that. Honestly, I'm on TikTok, it's Refined Beauty. Facebook is Sophisticated Nails, and on Instagram, it's Refined Beauty with an I.
2: Okay.
1: Okay.
2: All right. Sounds good.
1: Big up, mom for me, and big up your sister for me. Yeah, you understand? Tell them, okay, say anywhere them stand up. I encourage them to lock into Tropical Spice Radio. So when time them, me I send out the big up them, and when you send out the big up them, them can't hear. You understand? So
0: thanks for
1: your input. All right.
0: Thanks for having me, guys. It's Spice It Up Friday.
2: All right.
0: Bye.
2: Okay, bye.
1: All right,
2: let's go to some music. This one is from...
1: Let's go over to the chat line and see what is
2: happening. Oh, you're in the chat line? Oh, my bad. All right, go over the chat. What's going?
1: Big up, Aja. Big up, Aja. So you did say you want me to get back to Obi and on the line for you, right?
2: Right.
1: Oh. All right, let me see if I can get back to Obi and on the line.
2: Right. I have a guest with me here, and she's going to share her little bits with us today. Let me just hand her the microphone. Could you hit her with the question again, sir?
1: All right. So the question of the day is, why do men have to pay to stay in a relationship or to be in a relationship?
2: Be more specific.
1: All right. So at the end of the day, my friend, why we as men have to, like, you know, then to stay in a relationship or be in a relationship? Why we have to pay money? Like, you know, the little man, they must say, yo, them no free sex now, run our, them not talk to no broke man, them no want a broke man. So at the end of the day, a money talk and everything else work. Well, as it comes to relationship with most female, I'm not going to say all.
3: Okay, understandable. And firstly, good morning. But my first...
1: You have to put the microphone closer to your mouth because we are not hearing.
3: You're hearing me now?
1: Yeah, we're not hearing.
3: Okay, good morning. My first question before I answer that is, why do you think that is pain...
1: No, Mike, we're not hearing clearly for some reason. We're not hearing. No.
2: Oh, she's hearing you clearly. You know, she's hearing you loud and clear.
1: No, we didn't. Yeah, she's hearing us clearly, but we're not hearing her clearly. So the folks can hear. We're hearing you now.
3: Okay. So what I'm saying is, why do you think that you're paying to be in a relationship?
1: Because if we're not on the money, we can't get certain pleasures or certain things. Because at the end of the day, them say, oh, free sex, them require rape. And so we have to pay for the soap, to wash the coochie, for maintain it and all of them something there. And I mean, so I most of the females, them, so may just work with it.
3: Okay, I understand.
1: Because if we're not on the money, nothing can go on for me. If I approach you now, send me a look here, I'm unemployed, you're not going to give me the time of the day.
3: That is true. That is true.
1: All right.
3: But you do have to remember
1: mm-hmm.
3: that.
1: Mm-hmm.
3: We can go, all right, so my main thing is, a lot of these men nowadays, they want traditional women, I should say. However, they don't want to do mm-hmm. the traditional aspect of it. Because from back then, even it states in the Bible that men is the provider, right? So men is the provider.
1: It is
3: so
1: man supposed to be the head of the house.
3: Yes, but how are you the head of the household? What does it entail?
1: You can't fix up what to fix up in the house and maintain. You have to physically spend money.
3: Okay, so.
1: And you set rules and regulations to make your house work in order.
3: Okay.
1: So it doesn't necessarily be something of financial whatever. I'm not saying man enough to go to work because the Bible says, by this way, your bro, you have to eat.
3: All right, so this lazy
1: people are supposed to be.
3: This is mm-hmm. what you're trying to project. So what you're basically implying to say that the head of the household is basically dictatorship. That's not how God says, oh, to be the head of the household. Because if he wanted to give female a dictator, he would have said that point blank. However, based on how the meaning of the head of the household in the olden days when the Bibles were written, it never meant dictator. So providing for the whole soul, yes, mean leading the whole soul, but it's gently leading, gently guiding. And yes, you're going to maintain the whole soul, but how are you going to maintain the whole soul without the financial aspect of it?
1: Well, I don't know. You are saying we are trying to project dictatorship. But then in the olden days of the Bible, women never have a voice. Women usually they are the back of the something that women never really usually get recognition.
4: Tropical Spice Radio.
1: If we have a refer to the olden days.
3: You know, I agree, but to an extent. I agree, but to an extent, because a lot of the things that were used to... Or let me say, how God used certain people, most of them are females. Okay.
1: Because if you're going to even look at it from, even if you're going from a biblical perspective, right? I would know people now follow the tradition. We'd say, well, all right, say you're married, right? Within the spectrum of marriage. And it's a wife should be submissive to husband.
3: But husband is also supposed to be submissive to their wives. And that is what I'm trying to get to. How you're interpreting submission and leadership is based on like a dictatorship role. Whereas submission,
1: I don't mean this at all,
3: both men and females can submit and they should submit to each other. But remember, with submission, there's also respect. There's also love.
1: Okay.
3: Yes. So it's not just to say that, submit and just, you want to be a dictator. And that's not how it is. Let's go back to the main point.
1: Mm-hmm.
3: I do agree in some extent that some females are going above and beyond in requesting certain financial means. However, everybody is entitled to their own opinion. Everybody is entitled to their own standards. So, the best that I can recommend for you, choose which one you can manage and work with it.
1: That's a very good point. All right. That's a very good argument. Man, I come back punch it out again like that. You understand? You come with a very concrete. So choose the one where you can manage. My fit your budget then.
2: All right. Boy, you're meeting much today, sir.
1: Not necessarily. No, but just give me rights to make peace reign. Sometimes you have to do that, you know. You have to give up your rights sometimes to make peace reign. You don't know that part, then.
2: And no, just tell him.
3: And that is a form of submission, you know.
1: Yeah, because we live in a different era now, but if I did back then, like Queda said, in a traditional thing. Me, I stand up for my rights, like Bob Marley.
3: Yeah, but remember back then, you know, like these females, most of them did not work. They just take care of the household, meaning ensuring the running of the household, cooking, cleaning, where the men go out to work and provide, right?
1: Right.
3: But nowadays, what I realize is that a lot of these men, not all of them, but a lot of them, they would prefer for both parties to be working. I do understand that the time change and the financial demand of society has also changed. But you want to go out to work,
1: right?
3: Female go out to work, and then when it comes to the household, like cooking, cleaning, washing, it's supposed to be on the female. No? That doesn't make sense.
1: Remember, ask you something though, my friend.
3: Go ahead.
1: Because you bring up a very good point, you know, because of the era and changes. So if if a female work, mm-hmm. because this is them argument, if a female work, them always say, when we work my money are my money, and but I the man money are still my money.
5: I agree.
1: You really agree with that?
5: Yes. My money is my money and your money is your money. No, sir.
1: That me try to talk about, so why man for die I can, of poverty? I only for get rich off a man. No.
5: I can add to that, In essence, to why I say that, I can't speak for everybody, but I can only speak for myself. Why I say that my money is my money and your money is our money, because yes, you are going to provide and you're going to maintain the household, but it's not to say that if you fall short, my money is not there to be used. It's just that your money will always be the first one to be used.
2: Yes, sir.
1: You see?
2: That is true.
1: So, female professional scammers.
2: Hold on.
1: Professional scammers.
2: All right. Shah says, indeed. Tobian laughs. She says, LOL, the females are winning the debate.
1: Not professional scammers.
5: Not necessarily professional scammers, but for me, what I personally do when I'm in a relationship, yes, you're providing for the household, but I always advise and recommend for you to save. And if you don't save, whatever money you give me from, I will save from it and I will give it back to you probably at the end of the year. Not every female is like that. I'm not going to say they're all saints. They're not. But you just have to choose the one that you can work with. If you can't work with that one, you just have to find another one.
2: Exactly.
1: The woman will ask, so why have to wait till the end of the year? Why you have to wait till the end of the financial year?
5: Because
1: man,
5: it's saving. It's not necessarily just giving. Because so, that's what I'm saying. If he doesn't save for himself, whatever money he gives me, I would take a portion of it every time he gives me money and save it. And then at the end of the year, I'll give it back to him and say, this is from what I save from your money.
2: It's called tax return.
5: Yes.
1: No. DJ Mike, you're encouraging slackness. Because guess what? At the end of the day, all the money to save. When the man's theme bills are take care of, plus he must give you your money, as they say, your cut. When
5: that's
1: you see
5: what
1: about
5: I'm saying,
1: like,
5: I say it depends. So no, this is the thing. You have to choose your partner based on your financial level as to what you can manage. Also, choose your partner as to say who will work with and how they think, what they prioritize, and all of that. That is why, to go back to my point, there's two things I mainly state. One, I advise you yourself to save. And if I realize that you are not saving, I will take a portion of whatever you give me and save.
1: Malika.
2: Aicha is in the building. Aicha, go ahead. Aicha.
6: Yeah, greetings.
1: Greetings. Greetings, yeah, sir. Aicha. Yes.
2: Go ahead.
6: All right. My point of view on this topic here about why, man have to pay for staying in a relationship or staying in a marriage. Right?
1: Right.
6: In the foundation of everything, at the woman said, we are the provider, right? So we go out, we have to do and take care of the house and everything. Pay the bills and whatever, the food on the table, whatever, man have to do. But right now, in this time, things change. Okay. The woman in my work, the woman have a job. Back in the days, the woman didn't have a job. No woman have a job. The man is in jail now. You understand?
1: Okay.
6: So the thing changed now. So now you can have free as man now, where it's limited because the woman them working, they're independent now. So they have a chance to open their mouth and say what I want to say to us now because it's. Yeah, money now. You understand? They have money now. So it's no way, you know what I mean, we as men gotta pay to stay in a relationship when a woman them have money now, you know. So they're talking now, they got rights to say certain things now. But if they don't have no money,
5: so sorry to cut you.
6: Yourself, be quiet.
5: Sorry to cut yeah. you. So what you was trying to say, because yeah. back in the days, female did not have any, their own money. They didn't have any right to speak.
6: Uh-huh. No, you have right to speak, but I'm saying this time, you know, no, you are talking up more now because you are independent now. You are talking up more because you are independent. You get a good job. You know what I mean? So you are mostly with yourself now.
5: I don't think that is the case.
7: Aida, I want to ask, Middle East, the female earlier, last time I come in, but listening to her, kind of patch up aspect where she believe in.
8: Hold on, is this young lady that's where, how you're talking, or the lady on the
7: call? Yeah, this young lady, no. Okay. I'm ready to take her on, but she patch up the part of me want to take her on fun, but what I realize is this young lady is a good girl. I understand, but she know what she wants in a relationship and what she look out the interest for her man. That's just to say, fair money is her money, but in that day, she not left him for Japan in face.
6: But still, sometimes listen to me now. You see, if she said, we money spend first. But sometimes, hey, you have to make we feel good sometimes. Let yes. me money safe to know. Yes. Let me money safe to know. If you got safe, let me money safe to for
5: yes,
6: to know.
5: The money why is it going to save?
6: Because we got to spend our Aida. Money too.
7: You know, so what should I do? Should I use your money to do bigger things for you? You know, you see what I'm going
6: to
7: say? I got big parties.
6: No, she's securing herself knowing that his money are wrong. If money not all wrong, right. She gone away.
7: All right.
5: That's not what I said.
6: Hey, money's still wrong. Money's still wrong. So I'm good. If me not bring no money anymore, she gone away.
5: That is not what I said. Exactly, because you'd have the money that I saved for you.
6: My money that I bring to the table. You saving my money that I bring to the table. But when actually I'm done, you're going to help me with my personal money that I give you.
5: Yes.
6: You understand? That's your money.
5: A lot of men have very poor money management.
7: Aida, remember this, you know. Me now go tell Aida. Me now go be the hypocrite one, you know. Remember, you know, when you give her that money, it's not your money anymore,
5: exactly.
7: You know.
5: Exactly. What are you talking about?
7: Aida, it's not your money, you know. The point is, you know, to realize that you're not saving your money. You're not doing the things you're supposed to do with your money. That she's saying, you know. You have to listen to she, you know, because I'm a listen man. She come on, you know. You have to listen. She said,
6: all right, so let's put it this way, you know. If both of you work, you know, what will be the outcome now? If both of you have a job now, and we both living together as wife and husband,
5: mm-hmm.
6: How we got mm-hmm. all the bills and everything. I said I pay everything in the house and you still save your money, right? How they go? Explain that to me.
7: Oh yeah.
5: My money is my money.
6: Explain that to me now.
5: Your money is our money.
6: Explain that. If me and you live together now.
5: Right? Why are you worrying about my money?
6: And both of you, you see now, you see the difference now.
5: My money.
6: Don't worry about my money. You see the difference now?
5: My money is my money and your money is our money.
7: Me can't tell you this, Aida. She ungla talk tough right now. Me know say when PCP she go pay.
6: Me understand.
5: No, I will pay all my bills if I live by myself. But
6: I'm here to defend the man them. I'm here to defend the man them when it comes to equal rights with this woman.
5: Yeah, but you can't defend. There's no way. Me and you working together.
6: Me and you have a job. Me and you working together.
5: All right. So
6: you telling me now? We get paid today.
5: All right, so what are you trying to say? 50-50?
6: And what you put into the table?
5: What are you saying? 50-50? All right, so that is my point there.
6: Not 50-50.
5: You're saying what do I bring to the table?
6: Yeah, don't say if what do we work together, if what we have a job, right? And we both get paid.
5: All right, so this is the standpoint to know that, you see, you are a problem. Because, you see, first when you ask, what do you bring to the table? No, darling, I am the table. I don't bring anything to, I am a table. Yes. So,
1: no.
5: If you're going to be, but going secondly to your point, going secondly to your point to say that if both parties are working, you want to go 50-50, right?
6: I never say 50-50. I ask you the question. I said, what?
5: No, but what I'm asking, that is what you're trying to imply. No, but I already told you. I said, my money's my money. Your money's our money. But that's what I'm saying. If you want...
7: My money and my money, no.
5: Mm-hmm.
6: No, let's talk. Let's talk. Let's talk. Let's continue. Go ahead.
5: So,
7: no. Is it that... My money and my money.
5: Okay.
7: My money and my money. I mean, I stick to my money and my money. I stick to your evil.
5: All right, no
7: you
5: problem.
7: You believe that relationship
5: yes,
7: wants
5: no,
7: to
5: but
7: out?
5: Guess what? Remember, you're a man and I am a female. There's things in life that females will get away with that a man will never be able to get away with. And the harsh reality of life is men have it a lot harder than females in this society.
7: Oh, you forgot, so Jamaica, you know. I mean, Mr. Man shot a Jamaica.
5: No, but guess what?
7: Okay.
5: It's not only your females are not only limited to Jamaica. Also, remember that.
7: Okay.
5: All right? Secondly, going back to the point of 50-50, if you're going to say that you want to go 50-50, 60-40, 70-30...
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1: Mama, you gave life to
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0: are back. The conversation is getting real hot. So, Aija, is Aija still there? Oh, Aija is gone. All right, Aija. All right, we'd have to... Aija, just check him back, please, all right? Because you were about to say something, but we had to take a commercial break. All right, Sashi, what were you saying now to the young lady here?
1: He is the table. And I don't totally agree when them come with them language there. You know, they meet the table and all of them song. You know. When are the fire burns? Fire! The rasta burns fire! But at that, them youth will try outsmart me, you know, and say, yeah, man, we are the table, so, you know. But at the end of the day, as I'm rightfully saying, that we have to just know for a shite and balance. It can't be one-sided that the females, they might get more out of man, and the man, them just are left hanging dry. You understand, in terms of stability and, you know, obtaining certain things. Because if the man obtain certain things, like even like homes and furniture and all of these things, you know, at the end of the day, the man said, then when they do the money, in what this, then down at the woman, they might dig out the man, they pack it and scam them and all the food kind of thing. So we survive. Time hard, no, you know, time really hard. And if them are work for their money, why you want to win money? If you get what me, I say, if you say so much independent and I work with the money, why you still have got the liquid the man have? So I hear them concept, feed their money, after their money, and the man money is our money.
2: Okay, so you're
1: right. Man, we have nothing in life.
0: All right, she wants to respond.
1: We have suffered, we have battered in life.
3: Okay, very well.
2: All right.
1: Yeah, so, very well.
2: So first,
1: mm-hmm.
2: I believe that before a man should say that, oh, I am ready for a relationship, you should firstly build yourself first, have yourself at a balanced standpoint where anything else that you need to achieve will just be more like addition. You can't be out here be basically, because you can be employed and still basically be flat-footed in terms of you have no stability, right? And I don't believe it's the female's job to provide stability for you. You're supposed to create your stability first to maintain yourself as a man before you're saying you're going to take on the responsibility of a relationship. Not necessarily just of a woman, of your relationship. Because even before you say, okay, yeah, I'm a woman, you have to be courting the person and all of that. And it makes no sense for you to be trying to do all of that and you're not at a stable place in your life. Right? Secondly,
1: can I ask something to you?
2: Go ahead.
1: You know them, they're not the courting anymore. Then something that thing of the past.
2: No. Courting does happen. However, it's just that who you guys want to be with.
1: Okay.
2: So you choose who you want to be with.
4: Hello?
2: Yes?
1: Shusha?
4: Yes.
1: Yes.
4: I'm still here and I'm still listening. I'm sorry to interrupt. But you saying that somebody asked a question about what we bring to the table.
1: Yes. Right.
4: Remember, she was having a conversation and she did not mention nothing about the table. And it's always you guys mentioning and asking what the female bringing to the table. And of course, we are the table, because since you're going to ask what we female is bringing to the table, why the table? What? Where does this table come from?
2: Exactly.
4: Where does this table come from?
1: Me have an answer that, you know.
3: The table, the table is life. The table is not no woman and no man. The table is life. Life table. What you bring to life to the table. Not no woman. So burn that blood, that thing but woman. You see, burn that, fire upon that. Fire upon that. The table is life. Life is the table. See, life. What brings to the table of life? That means you could build a ghetto and build a future. So one that thing we are talking about, woman. The table is life. What you bring to the table so we could build a future together?
4: I'm going
3: to
4: interrupt again.
3: That's what the table is.
4: We are not dead. We are both alive.
3: Yeah, I mean, so it's life. What we going to build? What we going to build and build a future with and move on? See, that's the table. Not enough woman. Burn that.
4: Okay, so if we are...
3: Burn that, but woman. Who's you, about who y'all feel like? What y'all feel like? What y'all feel like? Y'all, come on. What y'all feel like? What y'all woman feel like?
4: If
3: table is life.
4: Okay,
3: that's the table.
4: And I agree. All right, and saying that I'm going to agree with you then. The table is life. Then why asking a live person what they bring into the table?
2: Exactly.
3: Yeah, so what we you tell me what we gonna do together.
2: Wait, listen, to
3: build a future. That's the thing.
2: Has a female ever asked you as a man what do you bring to the table?
4: Right.
3: No, I want to ask you that because my energy,
2: no.
3: I don't be on those table energy.
2: Oh,
3: my energy is for
4: Bill. Let him finish.
3: My energy is for Bill. If me and you be together, we going to build. You understand? I going to give you the space to do whatever you want to do, because anyway, you know what I mean? Woman got to be feeling good and be happy. You understand? That's what, you know, it's a two-way thing, but any day, we can give you a little edge than us, because we's man. So if you all want to say, you know me, 40, 60, we rocking. We don't care about that. But we got to respect the fact. Don't come to me and telling me y'all is the main thing in this relationship. Done that.
4: Well, again, I think it's somewhat disrespectful in the terms of a man still going to turn around and ask a female what y'all bring to the table. A woman would not, I never seen, even on the pop the balloon thing, I've still seen men out there asking female what they bring to the table. Like, if you're going, if the table is life, I don't think no men know female what they bring into the table. We're here together. Man go with woman. Woman go with man. Don't come ask we female what we bring into the table. We bring everything to the table. Everything. I feel like that somewhat should be put aside and stop asking each other what we are bringing to the table. What you want to know what I'm going to bring to the table? Surprise me with stuff to the table. DJ, go ahead. I'm listening now. Go ahead.
1: Uh-huh. Mm-hmm. No, I just for just clear up certain things, like, you know, like, because this is a very, very heated discussion. But I want me to learn about all of the talk and stuff like that. But at the end of the day, as a woman that tries to say, Trisha, it should be a balance. It's just not like the woman should not just a tech, you know, financial wise, and the man, like, men have to disappear daily for me and sustain.
3: I think it's a culture thing too, because different culture women bring different energy and different vibes to the relationship. I think it's a culture thing. Jamaican woman might see things different from I'm Guyanese, so Guyanese woman might see things different from a Jamaican. You got Trini, you got all these, you know what I mean? But anyway, we are female, but still, I think a culture energy sometimes bring a different thing to the relationship too, because that is how you grow up. All the environment, you know, all that play a role too.
4: Agree.
3: You understand?
4: Agree.
1: But my answer though, Aja, you think that when a man says gold digger, it's not a universal language, like, you know, feel like all cultures have gold diggers?
3: Yeah, of course you get gold diggers, but
4: all
3: course you get different. All course you get different good woman.
1: Hold on, Trisha. Hold on, Trisha.
3: You know what I mean? But all culture.
1: Right.
3: You get bad man. Every country get bad man. Every country get bad.
1: Okay.
3: It's just like every country get gold diggers. Woman won't go on the road and hit man in the head and take the pocket. But not all women in a country is the same. You understand?
1: Right. I would be unfair for me to say that all women are gold diggers. It would be very much unfair. But I'm saying this is just a universal language, right across the board.
3: You go all over. Yes, it's all over.
1: All right, Trisha, what do you have to say? Trisha, you were saying something?
4: What I need for him to demonstrate or give me more info on what they think a gold digger is? When they say a gold digger, because I want to understand the concept of a man,
1: so,
4: woman are gold diggers.
1: Gold diggers are just persons that just deal with man for money. It's just money alone upon their mind. Them no want a man. Them just want where a man can offer them in terms of financial gain. Them just talk to man for just financial gain. Nothing else.
3: Anything kick off, they want to leave. Anything kick off, they want to leave. They don't get what they get and they want to leave. That's the goal.
1: Right.
3: They don't want to stay and build. They get what they want and soon a little argument come up. They want to leave.
4: You know that women are literally expensive, and I think that man probably think about it like that and that terms, like, oh, women are a gold digger. If you see a woman out there and she normally upkeep herself, get her nails done, her hair done, go get a facial wax every now and then, a $300 wig or $500 wig, because me know man no want rubbish. Man don't want rubbish. Man want hot girl. They want female that looks bougie and, you know, and going for a female like that. Y'all think it's a gold digging thing, but no, she's trying to upkeep herself.
3: Well, you see, when they look to me, the looks and cover, the looks are not the gold digger thing, because everybody look pretty. We not put the looks in, the looks and the prettiness in the gold digger thing. We talk about your beef and your attitude. That's the main thing. The attitude where you come to, you taking my money, we doing all this nice stuff to y'all guys, and a click of a finger, y'all want to leave us alone and gone y'all business, gone to the next guy, because y'all pretty, y'all look good, y'all get a nice shape, and y'all know, you know, by a click of an eye, and next man will pick you up. You understand? You see?
1: All right. So all right. Thank you guys for joining us. We're going to cut that segment here a bit because we have an interview coming
3: up. All right. Respect for
1: us. Yeah, man. Respect. All right. DJ Mike.
0: Yes, sir. Boy, I tell you, folks. Ah, boy. I'm not saying anything, right? I want to thank everybody for their participation. Aija, yeah, man. I don't remember your friend's name. Is she still
1: Trisha. Trisha.
0: And the young lady that was... A young lady just passing through the studio. She just stopped by. I don't even get her name. She just stopped by, listening to what was happening, and then she just joined in, but she's out through the door. So I don't even get the chance to, tell her thanks. Right? Boy, I tell you. All right, sir. So we're going to move into the next segment of the show where we have an artist. DJ Sashi is going to give us the download on the artist. Go ahead, sir. The floor is yours.
1: All right. So, as I said, we apologize. On behalf of Tropical Spice Radio, we should be having... Tifa today, but due to some technical difficulties, that is not possible. But we are gonna have a good friend of mine. His name is Sion Success. We'll be interviewing him on his musical journey. I'm going to try and get him online right now so he can bring us through. All right, and do remember, folks, to keep the text line active on Tropical Spice Radio.
0: All right, let's check through the text line to see what's happening on the text line. Select a bluff.
1: All right. Mm-hmm.
0: Go ahead. Or you want to go?
1: Yeah, Select a bluff said, gold diggers come both ways, men and women.
0: All right.
1: Boy, you don't classify a man as a gold digger. No, that just sounds wrong. That just sounds wrong.
0: Wow, wow. Today was a very active day today, folks. We had so much emotions going through and fro to each and everyone's mind and expression of views. And so, Aija, I hope Aija get a glass of water, folks. It was really hot today.
1: It's just such a passionate topic. It's just such a passionate topic. You know what I mean? I don't know what's happening on my end. I'm not getting Mr. Success at the moment. We'll just continue trying. Mm-hmm.
0: Okay. Why?
1: Yeah.
0: Yes, man. This is Tropical Spice Radio, the flavor of the Caribbean. DJ Mike in the building alongside DJ Sashi Cool. And as usual on a Friday, you know, we have this vibes that we bring to the station and we share it with you, our listeners. The program is called Midday Spice. Starts from 10 a.m. to 1 p.m. over there on North American side, and in the Caribbean, especially in Jamaica, it's from 9 to 12, right? Good vibes, good music. Although we haven't played much music today, you know, but tell you, the vibes is there. The energy is here and gotta keep it that way. Right.
1: All right. And I'm not getting Sian at the moment. Let me see if I can get another interesting call online. Let me see something.
0: Mm-hmm. All right. Still no sign?
1: All right,
0: no problem.
1: No, I'm not getting him at the moment. Let me see if I can get another additional caller in line. Mm-hmm.
0: Yes, go ahead.
1: To see if I can spice up the flag day. Don't know what's happening. Let me see. All right, so let me see if I can get someone else.
5: Watch me, this is Wayne Wonder. You know, it's all about Tropical Spice Radio.
1: But in the meantime, DJ Mike, hit us with some good music in the meanwhile.
0: All right, let's play it.

0: You're my darling. All right. So the question of the day, like you're just joining us, the question of the day from the DJ's Dex, we're asking, why do men have to pay women to stay in a relationship?
1: Why women have to pay women?
0: No, why a man have to pay a woman to stay in a relationship or be in a relationship?
1: A man don't pay a woman to be in a relationship.
0: What?
1: That's news to me.
0: Yeah, news to you? So, all right.
1: That's news to me.
0: Yeah, news to you? All right, Kirby. Let me ask you a question. So, if a man comes to you...
1: You're so hard to work. Nobody don't have to pay me to do nothing.
0: Well, boy, you are maybe an exception to the rule. So, if a man comes and he's unemployed, you're not there with him?
1: If a woman works so hard, that's a no-no for me.
0: So if you have money then?
1: Not literally. Well, if he doesn't have a job, he must have like ambition. Or enough ambition. He must have ambition.
0: Okay. So
1: he must have, yes.
0: Okay. All right then. So you're in the minority then, because you're an independent girl. So you don't believe in the concept. Say, all right, if a man work, feed money, I hear money.
1: No, me no believe in that because my money is my money. So me no want him tell himself that my money is his money also. If you want to give me fee money, then fine. But me know my money is my money.
0: Okay. All right, Kirby, I thank you so much for your input.
1: Yes, thanks for calling. And big you guys. Big up. I always listen to you guys.
0: That is good. But Kirby, before you go, we have a section of that is called Greetings from Across the World. They can put a celebrity. I know you can extract a bulldozer or something, but you can just take the time out to maybe dig up a couple of your co-workers, your families and things. So you can give a shout out.
1: Okay, I'm going to pick up O'Neill. He's in the loader with me, so I have to pick him up first.
0: Okay. All right.
1: I pick up O'Neill. I pick up all my other co-workers. I pick up my family, yes. my two daughters, Atasia, yes. And DNL. Huh?
0: Yeah. You're right.
1: Yes, Atasia and DNL. We got my auntie Charlene. We got my auntie in England, Paulette. My mother, Jean Miller. Peter Gay in West Malone Hospital. And big up the radio station. Big up the radio station.
0: All right, Kirby. All right, Kirby. But what may I encourage you to do? Tell your co-workers them say, download the app so when they're in the truck that them can listen. Tell the auntie in England, like how we tell her, auntie from England, send Kirby some power.
1: I think most of them have the app on their phone because I power them.

0: I tell you. The vibes is all right. The vibes is so right. Today was a great day. A lot of, you know, Sashi, I must say that.
1: Yes.
0: You know, I'm just keep on smiling. I'm just laughing away because of, you know, how the questions that have flowed today, how, you know, how they flow today. They were, I never realized that this would cause so much controversy. But then again, I realize that you're a man of controversy. So it was the norm for you to bring questions that will always attract some serious reasoning and deep reasoning. And that's what made this show so spicy. Hence the name Midday Spice. Right, so we encourage you to keep on doing what you're doing, sir, because you're doing a great job out there, and we're loving it. Dexter, big up yourself. Dexter is loving the vibes right now. All right, and I'm just running back through the text line and, you know, shouting out Toby, and thank you for your contribution towards the show, Father Ghost. Aija, yeah, man, take a deep breath, Aija, relax, big up yourself, right. Mark from G6, G6 family. Yeah, man, big up. Right? Angie.
1: Kirby's still online. Kirby, you're still online. Kirby, you can hang up.
2: Okay.
0: China, Chiqua, technician. Yeah, man, that's some of the persons here today. Giving your support, you know, on the text line. Folks, remember, when you hit us up on the text line, we really appreciate your texts. You want to send any big ups, want to say shout outs, no problem, go ahead. We're right here. After all, this is Tropical Spice Radio, the flavor of the Caribbean, and, you know, we're broadcasting all over the world to each and everyone. So what's new on the horizon, sir?
1: All right. You want me to give them an update right now?
0: No, not yet.
1: Okay.
0: I mean, oh, we should call. Oh, wonder if he's available, Yorick.
1: Yes, Yorick.
0: Yes, Yorick.
1: With the health tips.
0: The health tips. You know, we have way past the time of the health tips, but let's see if we can get Yorick. I mean, it was so interesting today. The conversation was a very debated, a very heated conversation today. All right, guess what? Yorick. We got Yorick online. I want to say good morning to Yorick. Folks, it's time for your health tip, all brought to you by Yorick, big man himself. Yorick, what's the tip of today?
3: 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Greetings to the whole radio land, Tropical Spice Radio. Hope everyone is doing awesome. Hope everyone is making adjustments to their health. And I'm hoping that everyone is, doing some form of workout, exercising, stuff like that. So, but other than that, I want to bring something to everyone's attention today, and the importance of hydration. And a lot of people have an issue, or I shouldn't even say an issue, but they've been told for many years by, you know, the medical physicians and those people like that drinking water is hydration, and drinking water is not hydration. Drinking plain water is not alkaline your water and hydrating you on a cellular level. For true hydration, your water should be coming from your fruits. That's what we call the H3O2 structure water. That's hydrogen 3, oxygen 2. Now, when you drink the structure water that comes from your fruits, it comes with all your minerals, all your amino acids, all your electrolytes for the kidneys and throughout the body. So hydration comes from your fruits. Now, if you want to hydrate with water, first of all, your water should be spring water, 100% spring water. That's H2O. All right, that water should be water. And to alkaline the water, you can squeeze some limes that has seeds in the water, or you can use tamarind, or you can use cucumbers. All right. I apologize for the background noise. I'm outside at

0: actually, okay? You guys hear me clearly. You guys can hear me, right?
1: Yeah, we can hear you. Yes, we can hear you.
2: Okay, yeah, awesome. Yeah.
0: Awesome. All right. So if you're going to do water, it must be spring water, and you must alkaline your water by putting some key limes or tamarind or cucumber in that water to hydrate that water and for the water to become alkaline. Or you just juice your fruits, eat your fruits, or blend your fruits for that true hydration to your cells. And if you think about it, we're made up of just cells. And in the cells contains your water and your minerals. That's why we're about 70 to 80% water beings. All right? So we have to complement that water that's in our body by ingesting the right waters to complement it. All right? So always make sure, guys, you stay hydrated with fruits or you alkaline your water with the key lime, cucumber, or tamarind.
1: All right. That's it for today, right?
0: That's it for today, man. Other than that, you guys have yourself a wonderful weekend. Don't forget, you can follow me on all social media platforms. That's Yorick Arthur, YorickArthur, Yorick Arthur on all platforms. And, you know, just follow the journey, man. It's a beautiful journey. You know, way of life, the way we're supposed to be living when coming to eating the right foods.
2: Okay.
1: All right.
3: 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All
1: right, folks.
0: So you enjoy your weekend too, bro.
1: Yeah, okay. You
2: too. All right, Yorick, thank you so much. Thank you so much for that wonderful health tip. So, guys, it is the time where you have to stay hydrated as we are maybe transitioning from spring over into the summer. So,
0: please. That's right.
2: Take into consideration these useful health tips to stay healthier.
0: Especially if you're living in the islands. You're in the islands. You're in the northern side of the world right now, where we're experiencing some warmer weather, getting into some hotter weather. You definitely got to be hydrated with the right things.
1: All right, folks. There you go.
2: All right, Yorick.
1: Yorick.
2: Stay blessed.
1: The man with the health tips for today.
0: Man. Yes, sir. Blessings. All right.
1: Have a good
0: weekend, guys.
1: Okay, right. You too.
0: All right.
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1: All right, Sashi Cool. 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
2: Yes, we have some interesting information from over the fence.
1: All right, let's go.
2: All right, folks, this segment is called Give Them Updates with news from over the fence. All right, we're going to start it off with some information coming out of Jamaica.
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1: Radio. Sashi Cool, are you there?
2: Yes, DJ Mike. All right, let's go. All right. With some news coming out of Jamaica. All right. The Jamaica Flour Mills announces prices increase on their flour products. Jamaica Flour Mills Limited says there will be an increase in the price of flour and flour products on selected bakery mixes sold by the company effective Monday, May 18, 2026. The company, in a statement on Thursday, said this adjustment follows a sustained price changes in this period, during which it is made every effort to absorb rising costs across the region And the costs include raw material, packaging, freighting, and other manufacturer-related expenses. All right. Over in the on the international side of things, trial begins for a man that is accused of operating a secret Chinese police station in the city of New York. Trial began Wednesday after a man accused of establishing a clandestine police station affiliated with China's government that operates in the Manhattan area of in Chinatown. In what American officials pointed out as a stark example of Beijing's effort to exert influence on the American soil. Lu Zhangwang, a citizen, is charged by the Justice Department with acting as an undisclosed agent of China, accused of working with Chinese security officials to establish a police outpost in New York. So, the master basic are one China man. Open and operate one police station in Manhattan. Why, him should have come to me and try to recruit me. I would be a very, very good detective. I would provide him with a lot of information.
1: Sure, but further on in the news. Yeah, man, go ahead.
2: Still on the international side, Stefan Diggs, which is the baby father of Cardi B, he gets emotional after being not found not guilty on all counts of assaulting his personal chef. So him get emotional. So him don't have to bother pay the money for the sue damage, but I guess maybe later he can do a counter-sue or something, but he's acquitted of all charges as we speak. Still on the international, in the international things, I don't know if you remember Simone Biles, the Olympian. Currently, Biles is saying and giving us an update that she is currently in therapy. She shares her mental health journey. So 2 years after stepping away from the Olympic competition, Simone Biles has shared and cleared an update on her mental health state. The Olympic champion said she is still in therapy and she looks back at the moment that changes her career. So I don't know if you remember DJ Mike, when she had fought her boyfriend in the airport.
1: Oh, yes.
2: And police came and locked her up. Right. And she had lost a lot of sponsorship and stuff.
1: Yes.
2: Right. So now she's saying that she's in therapy and she's doing good. Right? All right. So now, and this is some serious matters, in the Jamaican side of the fence, Mooka is looking into a video that is going viral with threats against teachers and students of Stella Maritza Prep and also Holy Childhood. There's a viral video with a man in mask showing gun, and he called some specific names, and he's demanding that if he doesn't get a certain amount of ransom, he threatened the life of teachers and students. What has been done. So our investigation is on way. So I hope persons with information can provide, so you know this perpetrator can be held before any damages is being done.
1: Yes, I really hope so too.
2: Kind of sad.
1: Yeah, definitely, and I really hope that he is you know they catch him before any craziness happens to anyone that is on his crazy list. All right.
2: All right. So still on the Jamaican side of the fence in terms of news, and this has no to do with the BOJ. BOJ of Jamaica issued a statement to say they will be withdrawing $22 billion to curb the inflation and pressures. right? So the Bank of Jamaica issued a statement saying that it will withdraw $22 billion from the financial system on Wednesday. Right? Through a 5.75 certificate of deposit as a part of efforts to contain the rising of inflation. The central bank projects that inflation could climb as high as to 7.5%, driven by the fuel and commodity prices that is linked to the global tensions of the war in with the US and Iran. So a total of 20.9 billion will be offered competitively to the financial institution, while 1.1 billion will be allocated as a non-cooperative basis of public sectors and entities, including the National Housing Trust and the National Insurance Fund. So basically, some of these institutions are going to get some money for bailout the financial aspect of the Jamaican diaspora as it concerned with the global inflation to cushion certain blows that is stemming from the war. All right, so now back on the international side of things, the Pentagon says that the U.S. war in Iran update has cost $25 billion. The Pentagon finance chief disclosed that on Wednesday that the war in Iran has cost us $25 billion up to date. Julius Hurst III told lawmakers during the hearing of the House Armed Services Committee that most of these expenses have been monitored. He said that the military has also spent money on running the operations and replacing equipment that was lost. So that is the international side. I think so up to date, the U.S. has spent $25 million on war. You understand, Moosh? Them could have given some of that money there. DJ Mike?
1: Yes, man. Definitely, I'd appreciate some of that money.
2: Right. So, I could jump back on the Jamaican side. And this is in terms of, like, entertainment. So, I'm going to give a little bit of entertainment report. So, Vibe Cartel is to be featured on Chris Brown's forthcoming project. So, he's featured now on Chris Brown's new album that is going to be launched and things. So, congrats to Vibe Cartel doing, you know, collaboration on the international side of things with Chris Brown. And Chris Brown is also having a tour with Usher, and that one is gonna be epic.
1: Okay. Wow.
2: Right.
1: Looking good for the island.
2: Yes, looking good. So on the international side of things, again, Cape Breton is scheduled to perform in Canada for his first time in 16 years. You know, 16 years. Capleton is set to return to Canada's stage for the first time after securing a work permit. So he'll return to the Canadian scene first time in decades, you know. So congrats to Capleton in securing a work permit to go and blaze the fire over on the other side of NZ, right?
1: All right.
2: Right, so jumping back on the weekend side, Speed. I don't know if you know Speed is a famous content creator. He has now landed in Jamaica. I'm figuring to do some content and things. He was in the St. Vincent and Grenadines for a couple of days, which he got robbed. But I hope that Jamaica will set an example as a capital for the Caribbean. And I'm going to try to have Speed. Like,
1: yeah, yeah.
2: The Vincent people have been with it and all of them something. Because we know if we have to Jamaica stop. So, the hopes of them will give him the hospitality and the warmth that, yeah, you know, we normally.
1: He will definitely get that.
2: Tourists come to Jamaica, them say. Right, so, you know. And just a bit of local news to Dudus is scheduled to return to Jamaica. In less than 2 years, and I've cut him sentence a little bit short, I guess we may be good behavior or something, but within a year's time or a year and some months, I know that definitely he'll be returning to Jamaica after serving his sentence.
1: So, all right.
2: That's it with news from across the fence. I hope that it was informative for, you know, persons that, you know, sometimes them not get the chance to, you know, based on mere work schedules and work time, be up to date with current news or current events and stuff like that. And also remember, this weekend is Mother's Day weekend. You know, lots of party will be hosted. And I'll be at Mark G6 party on Saturday.
1: Yes, definitely.
2: So, yeah, man, that party is, the edition is white and anything. So put on your white dandan, as the way that say, you know, your kick soap white, and you just wear that with anything. I'll be there. I'll be over in the VIP section, as my always say, over there. Drink Bob juice, cause I know might not send me a Western Union, so we can come buy a bottle of water. But I'll be there, live in living colors. And the day after is a live concert over in Queens with singers like Singer J and, you know, some other big other artists. There it's gonna be also live band. The concert will be a live band show. I'll be there for that one as well. For persons that have other events, you know, you could basically send us through the text line and we'll give it a blast. Also, my good friend Tamara Goodas, she has a party also on Mother's Day. And it is dubbed Mother's Day dinner. And you know, a whole lot of food up on the menu, like jerk chicken and pork and lobster. Well, the rest of people can get that stuff. But you can also reserve a table. And to reserve a table, you can call 347-573-4313. Yeah, so you can call and reserve a table for that, and the event starts at 3 p.m. All right, so Tamara Goodas, big up yourself. You don't know, big up your daughter too, and auntie. So for persons with other events and promotion, you can send us through the text line on the Tropical Spice Radio app. As I say, you can always do that and we'll give it a blast.
1: Okay, all folks. Right. All right, folks, there you go. We have Over the Fence news coming to us from DJ Sashi Cool. So what's the weekend plan for you, Sashi?
2: As we just tell you, I said the two events that were my book for me, after look feet, my book feet, you know, my G6 party and the live concert over in Queens. My dad is so, my so my dad is so on my eyelash card. I'm just so too sketchy. I would not do lashes. Yeah, that's that. But we will be there, live in living colors. On your end, what's happening on your end?
1: Just relaxing and celebrating with, well, my mother is not here, so I'll be celebrating with the in-law. Right?
2: So okay.
1: Yeah, man, but, you know, mommy is always recognized anywhere, so that's it. All right, folks, guess what? We got a pretty girl here online. Her name is Wendy. Hey, Wendy, what's up?
4: Hey, Mike.
1: Hi.
4: How are you?
1: I am good. Welcome to Tropical Spice Radio. Okay, so you are the last person that we're going to throw the question at. Go ahead, DJ Sashi Cool. I don't know if you heard. Were you listening to the station? All right, go ahead, Sashi Cool.
2: All right, so Wendy. Yeah. Wendy, big prayer status. Add happy Mother's Day when you come. If you are not mother yet, you may be in the perspective. But anyways, from the decks of the DJ, the question of the day is, why do men have to pay to stay in a relationship or be in a relationship? So basically, so why men have to pay for being in a relationship or enter a relationship? Why it have to cost someone?
4: I don't believe in that, you know. That's not me. I'm not that kind of girl.
2: You're a good man.
4: I'm not dependent. I'm independent. So where a man is concerned, man is supposed to provide. It's do not stray from that. But I'll go along with him. You understand?
2: Oh, okay. Right.
4: Yeah, I won't leave it up to him alone. That's not me.
2: Gotcha. When they are old girl, yeah, your mother and your granny.
4: My parents.
2: But them grow you good. Them kid them around of our plan. But when you're about juice, yeah, Wendy? Yeah. Oh, God. Oh, God. You're such an angel.
4: That's low.
1: What? She has standards.
2: You see, that's all you push your luck. My DJ, right? What I know is all you push your luck. So you push your luck.
4: Make me some lemonade. That would be nice.
2: But Wendy, but thank you. You grow good. I kind of come save the day. You're such an angel. Any man will get you, trust me. Them get a good wife.
4: Thank you.
2: You understand? Yeah, man, big up your status, man. Big up your status. Yeah, but Wendy, before we go, we have this part of the program that is called Greetings from Across the World. So you know, you can bring up, put on your England voice. If you have nobody in England and them please say, them say they're too little phone, you can pick them up in and then we hear you. All right, anywhere in the world, actually, you can send some greetings. And if you want to big up your mother, because you know it's Mother's Day and all of them something, we'll give you the opportunity.
4: Okay, so my mom wouldn't be listening to the station, but anyways, I want to big up my mom. She is more than a mom to me. She's a sister, and she is the most wonderful mom in the world, and my best friend. So I want to big up Sharon Maitland, who is my mother.
2: Okay.
1: All right.
2: So I want somebody alone, you know?
4: And all the moms in the world.
1: All right. There you go. Oh, okay. There you go, yeah. Wendy.
4: All the moms. Yeah.
2: All right, so Wendy.
4: I hope they enjoy the day and, you know, keep doing what they're doing for the kids. You know.
2: All right. And Wendy, I encourage you to turn on Tropical Spice Radio in your shop. On the weekends and every day, and locked in until the rest of customers them to tune into Tropical Spice Radio. You understand? So big up yourself. Well,
4: yes, thank you. Take care.
1: All right, you take care, Wendy.
2: All right.
1: All right, there you go, folks. We are almost down to the end of the show. I want to thank each and everyone for tuning in today. We had a great time today. Good conversation. At some point, even a heated conversation, the conversation got to a point where it was hot.
2: It's hot. Boiling water.
1: Definitely.
2: Yes.
1: Right?
2: Yes.
1: Right.
2: So, you know, me have to talk to the boss. Me have to talk to the boss for the radio station and tell him, say, like, when we're going on here, we have to provide a case of water. So, it's when time, we see the people them get eaten, but let's give them a bucket of water. Courtesy of Tropical Spice Radio. Oh, that's all, DJ,
1: yeah,
2: Mike.
1: Man, that makes sense. All right, folks, this is where we're almost down to the end of the show. I want to thank each and everyone for tuning in today. And after all, this is Tropical Spice Radio, the flavor of the Caribbean. Sashi Cool is here as co-host and giving all the vibes, all the energy. You know, he's always the man that does the pushback, you know, on certain topics that he brings to the table. Always find a way to throw in some pushback, but nonetheless, it's a good vibe. So, right, and as usual, folks, I always encourage people to take care of yourself, right? Be on the healthy side of things, right? If you're going to do something stupid, don't do it at all. Just leave it alone. Don't do anything dumb. Always be a role model. Always be an example for others to follow, because these younger generations these days need role models in their lives, right? And if you're going to do anything, always consult the Creator. Ask Him for His divine intervention and His guidance along the way, because you really need His guidance.
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0: 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A Mother's Love, Sunday, May 10th.
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0: I pull up into a reality. 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Love when it make it lolly jolly jolly. Bad, bad. One puppy and a shally body. Got the traffic everywhere, cause everybody I see.
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0: Baby, you are the body. But me have to bring it, travel body. You call them, name for your tick, so love when you deal with it. 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
0: Me have your little leather spits up. She says she obsessed, yes. So pull up if you have a daddy. Bring your friend if you believe in a polygamy. Girl, you got it, tally body. I you know I'm in job. Love when you make it lolly jolly. Bad, bad, bad, bad puppy and a shally puppy. Got the traffic everywhere, cause everybody I see. Baby, you are the bodies. Body. You have to bring a travel body. Vape, she vape. 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She don't fear the fear. She said, me clean like a seal for a shade creative. Yeah. Me long like Navy training. She hear me tell her to prepare for painting. Bad, bad. Come and me more paint your piercings. Pay for your braid, for your nails, your lace with everything. Bad, could I swear she dainty. 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The years don't patter to say. 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

0: a party, got me jelly, got the dolly body. 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Traffic everywhere, cause everybody I see. 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
1: Father.
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0: When food like gravy, yeah. 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

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Yeah, like, say we are the children.

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0: 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And every day money popping on a Tuesday. 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